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0: 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Loving that John Mellencamp and Pink Houses on a Tuesday night. Don't forget the weekends are always a blast here. Totally Awesome 80s with Kent Jones Saturday night from 7 to midnight. Now this week in the spotlight, the movies and the great music that comes from them, like White Nights, The Goonies, Eddie and the Cruisers, Top Gun, and a whole bunch more. 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
5: 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Valley
6: weather. We had record-breaking high temperatures here on this Tuesday. Wednesday will still be warm before things cool off once again. Hey, it's Storm Tracker 16 meteorologist Anthony Bordenaro with your Central Pennsylvania forecast. Low and middle 80s for high temperatures here on this Tuesday. Wednesday, it'll be another mild start. Low temperatures in the middle 60s. That's where we should be for our high temperatures. We could squeeze out a stray shower mid-morning, so keep that in mind. The evening will trend drier. High temperatures in the mid and upper 70s. As we go into Thursday, we start seeing that cooler weather, high temperatures staying in the 60s, Friday staying in the 60s as well, with more rain shower chances through the afternoon. The weekend's looking even chillier, highs in the upper 40s and lower 50s. This is Storm Tracker 16 meteorologist Anthony Bordenaro.

It's more of the music that you grew up with and still love today. And it's what we do best. Classic Hits 93.3 WBZD. Hey, Teddy B, feeling good on a Tuesday night. Why not? Here's

0: It's the Heart of the Matter, Classic Hits, 93.3 WBZD. 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It's Cars for Cancer, and it's coming to the Walmart in Montoursville on Sunday the 18th. 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

0: Classic hits, 93.3 WBZD, and a bad case of loving you with Robert Palmer. And Teddy B looking at a rather warm evening tonight and got the t-shirt on, windows open. Low down to 62, then tomorrow more clouds and sun, a brief shower or two. It'll still be warm with a high of 77 degrees. And coming up, some classic stuff from Irene Cara, 38 special, Elton John, and a whole bunch more. We're just getting started. Oh, and don't forget, we'll have a clue for you to win a cruise on WBZD. That's coming up next hour.
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0: 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Teddy B, want to catch Rewind with Gary Bryan asking that important question? 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
5: Valley weather.
6: We had record-breaking high temperatures here on this Tuesday. Wednesday will still be warm before things cool off once again. Hey, it's Storm Tracker 16 meteorologist Anthony Bordenaro with your Central Pennsylvania forecast. Low and middle 80s for high temperatures here on this Tuesday. Wednesday, it'll be another mild start. Low temperatures in the middle 60s. That's where we should be for our high temperatures. We could squeeze out a stray shower mid-morning, so keep that in mind. The evening will trend drier. High temperatures in the mid and upper 70s. As we go into Thursday, we start seeing that cooler weather. High temperatures staying in the 60s. Friday staying in the 60s as well, with more rain shower chances through the afternoon. The weekend's looking even chillier. Highs in the upper 40s and lower 50s. This is Storm Tracker 16 meteorologist Anthony Bordenaro.
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Well, my goodness, that is the Romantics. And we all know Def Leppard, WBZD. Yeah.

0: 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Well, you'll get that with Freddie Hammer. You've got Jake, you've got Freddie Hammer, you've got the music, you've got more ways to win, especially with Jake tomorrow. 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
7: We had record-breaking high temperatures here on this Tuesday. Wednesday will still be warm before things cool off once again. Hey, it's Storm Tracker 16 meteorologist Anthony Bordenaro with your central Pennsylvania forecast. Low and middle 80s for high temperatures here on this Tuesday. Wednesday, it'll be another mild start. Low temperatures in the middle 60s. That's where we should be for our high temperatures. We could squeeze out a stray shower mid-morning, so keep that in mind. The evening will trend drier. High temperatures in the mid and upper 70s. As we go into Thursday, we start seeing that cooler weather, high temperatures staying in the 60s, Friday staying in the 60s as well, with more rain shower chances through the afternoon. The weekend's looking even chillier, highs in the upper 40s and lower 50s. This is Storm Tracker 16 meteorologist Anthony Bordenaro.
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0: Johnny Hates Jazz, 93.3 WBZD, Those Shattered Dreams. 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Well, hey, what are you doing on Saturday? You can join in some fun. It'll be Saturday night fun at the Stonestown American Legion with Music Bingo with DJ Weil. Gets underway Saturday the 17th from 5:30 till 7:30. 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So listen for the songs, fill up that card, and see if you can win. It's all happening Stonestown American Legion, 1433 Champion Hill Road in Muncie Valley. And it's coming up on Saturday night.
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0: Many hits for the Beatles. That's one of the biggies. Hey Jude at 93.3 WBZD, your classic hit station. Looking for some warm weather tonight. A low just barely below 62. And then tomorrow, more clouds and sun. A brief shower or two. Still warm, though. High of 77. Great music coming up. We've got Eddie Grant, Warrant. How about Dead or Alive? They're waiting for you on 93.3 WBZD.
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0: 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What's he got in the spotlight? 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
8: Valley weather. We had record-breaking high temperatures here on this Tuesday. Wednesday will still be warm before things cool off once again. Hey, it's Storm Tracker 16 meteorologist Anthony Bordenaro with your Central Pennsylvania forecast. Low and middle 80s for high temperatures here on this Tuesday. Wednesday, it'll be another mild start. Low temperatures in the middle 60s. That's where we should be for our high temperatures. We could squeeze out a stray shower mid-morning, so keep that in mind. The evening will trend drier. High temperatures in the mid and upper 70s. As we go into Thursday, we start seeing that cooler weather, high temperatures staying in the 60s, Friday staying in the 60s as well, with more rain shower chances through the afternoon. The weekend's looking even chillier, highs in the upper 40s and lower 50s. This is Storm Tracker 16 meteorologist Anthony Bordenaro.

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0: Loving that tune. Oh, boy, good memories there, huh? Cliff Richards for you. We don't talk anymore. Classic Hits, 93.3 WBZD. Up and early tomorrow morning, about 5 o'clock, well, you're going to run into Jake Michael, and he is ready for you. 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
0: The 2026 Veterans Day Parade will be held in Hughesville on November 7th at 2 p.m.
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0: You are invited to attend this year's Veterans Day Parade on November 7th in Hughesville. 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
7: Your AccuWeather forecast overnight will bring partly cloudy skies with fog that may reduce visibility. The low will be around 62. Expect intervals of clouds and sunshine on Wednesday with a couple of showers, mainly in the early part of the day. It'll be warm with a high of 75. Wednesday night will be mainly cloudy with a low of 54. Thursday will be cooler and less humid with partial sunshine and a high of 64. By Friday, conditions will be mostly cloudy and increasingly windy with showers expected and a high of 67. For AccuWeather, I'm meteorologist Jason Caterina.

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6: Weather. Your AccuWeather forecast overnight will bring partly cloudy skies with fog that may reduce visibility. The low will be around 62. Expect intervals of clouds and sunshine on Wednesday with a couple of showers, mainly in the early part of the day. It'll be warm with a high of 75. Wednesday night will be mainly cloudy with a low of 54. Thursday will be cooler and less humid with partial sunshine and a high of 64. By Friday, conditions will be mostly cloudy and increasingly windy with showers expected and a high of 67. For AccuWeather, I'm meteorologist Jason Caterina. WBZ.

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6: Weather. Your AccuWeather forecast overnight will bring partly cloudy skies with fog that may reduce visibility. The low will be around 62. Expect intervals of clouds and sunshine on Wednesday with a couple of showers, mainly in the early part of the day. It'll be warm with a high of 75. Wednesday night will be mainly cloudy with a low of 54. Thursday will be cooler and less humid with partial sunshine and a high of 64. By Friday, conditions will be mostly cloudy and increasingly windy with showers expected and a high of 67. For AccuWeather, I'm meteorologist Jason Caterina. WBZD.
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6: Weather. Your AccuWeather forecast overnight will bring partly cloudy skies with fog that may reduce visibility. The low will be around 62. Expect intervals of clouds and sunshine on Wednesday with a couple of showers, mainly in the early part of the day. It'll be warm with a high of 75. Wednesday night will be mainly cloudy with a low of 54. Thursday will be cooler and less humid with partial sunshine and a high of 64. By Friday, conditions will be mostly cloudy and increasingly windy with showers expected and a high of 67. For AccuWeather, I'm meteorologist Jason Caterina.

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1: 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Does it bother you when the thermostat says 72, but it feels like 73? Some would say you're a
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6: Weather. Your AccuWeather forecast overnight will bring partly cloudy skies with fog that may reduce visibility. The low will be around 62. Expect intervals of clouds and sunshine on Wednesday with a couple of showers, mainly in the early part of the day. It'll be warm with a high of 75. Wednesday night will be mainly cloudy with a low of 54. Thursday will be cooler and less humid with partial sunshine and a high of 64. By Friday, conditions will be mostly cloudy and increasingly windy with showers expected and a high of 67. For AccuWeather, I'm meteorologist Jason Caterina.
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We are halfway there. Jake in with you this morning. 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

0: Well, here we are, folks, halfway through the work week. Happy Wednesday, 20 minutes after 5 o'clock, clear skies in 62. And coming up this morning, we're taking a trip back to the 90s because one of the worst hair trends of that decade is making a comeback. And believe me, I don't need any help getting more white in my hair. You have an idea what I'm talking about? We'll play another round of Connect the Clues at 7:25, and I've got a little something for you chocolate lovers. Although this one, that might make your skin crawl. Apparently, also, you can make your dinner seem healthier without changing a single ingredient. I gotta try this one out. We'll check in with Freddie Hammer for the latest news. I'll have your entertainment update, celebrity birthdays, plenty of your favorite classic hits, too. It's all coming up this morning with the Jake Michaels Morning Show. We're looking for a mix of clouds and sun today. I could see maybe a shower in spots with an afternoon high 73. Thank you so much for tuning in and making Classic Hits 93.3 a part of your day.
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1: Valley Weather.
6: Your AccuWeather forecast overnight will bring partly cloudy skies with fog that may reduce visibility. The low will be around 62. Expect intervals of clouds and sunshine on Wednesday with a couple of showers, mainly in the early part of the day. It'll be warm with a high of 75. Wednesday night will be mainly cloudy with a low of 54. Thursday will be cooler and less humid with partial sunshine and a high of 64. By Friday, conditions will be mostly cloudy and increasingly windy with showers expected and a high of 67. For AccuWeather, I'm meteorologist Jason Caterina.
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Classic Hits 93.3, and time for your morning mind bender. 30% of people would rather watch a scary movie than talk about this on a first date. What do you think it is? Well, here's your first clue. Some consider the subject to be taboo. Your next clue, we're not talking about politics. Your final clue, it can be embarrassing. What's the answer? Your finances.

0: It's 536. We've got clear skies and 61. Classic hits, 93.3. Clouds and sun today. Maybe a shower in spots. 73 for a high. Looking for some Halloween fun for the kids. White Deer Community Park has a whole afternoon planned for this Saturday. The fun kicks off with Trunk or Treat from 2 until 4, followed by games and activities for the kids until 6. And then it'll be time to gather around the campfire where the kids can roast their own hot dogs. Hot dogs and drinks are free for the kids with donations welcome from adults. It's an afternoon of Halloween fun for the whole family this Saturday, White Deer Community Park, 992 White Deer Pike in White Deer. And if you love bingo, here's your chance to have some fun and maybe walk away with a little extra cash. The Ralston Fire Company is hosting Super Saturday Bingo this Saturday. 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

0: 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Classic hits, 93.3, 548. You know, Halloween just around the corner. And apparently when it comes to candy, we Americans, well, we still love our peanut butter and chocolate. According to DoorDash's Halloween candy orders from last year, Reese's peanut butter cups are once again America's favorite, followed by Hershey bars and then M&M's. But here's where it kind of gets interesting. Some old school candies are making a comeback. Orders for circus peanuts jumped 350%. Who's eating circus peanuts? Lemonheads were up 200%. And Bit of Honey, which will pull cavities right out of your head, climbed 180%. Even candy corn and raisins saw an increase. Raisins! Who's ordering raisins for Halloween? Come on! That is not a treat. That's something your doctor tells you to eat. That's something your grandma gives you for Halloween. And circus peanuts. I mean, I don't think I've had a circus peanut since, I don't know, 1978. And I think I'm still chewing on it. Circus peanuts. Who would have thought they'd make a comeback? All right, well, Reese's Peanut Butter Cups. If I'm knocking on your door for trick-or-treating, I hope to score a Reese's Peanut Butter Cup. Right now, it's Water Cooler Audio, the hottest trending sound bites on the planet, the stuff you just might be talking about at the Water Cooler a bit later this morning.
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Well, here we are halfway through the work week. Happy Wednesday. Coming up, one of those bad hair trends from the 90s is making a comeback, like we really needed that. 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

0: Classic hits. 93.3, 9 minutes after 6 o'clock, clear skies and 60 to start the day. We will see some clouds around today, maybe even a shower in spots with an afternoon high of around 73. Quite a bit different than it was yesterday where we hit 84.
1: I was so sweaty. You know, like, ugh.
0: You know, and you could feel it yesterday. When I left here yesterday, I walked outside. I'm like, whoa, I feel the humidity.
1: Absolutely.
0: It was in the air. And, yeah, it was a warm day. I went for a walk. And, yeah, for the first time in I'm going to say, not a couple of weeks, but the first time in quite a few days, I was sweating profusely when I got done with my walk.
1: I was running errands at every store I went into. I'm like, oh, I feel so good in here.
0: It was a warm day yesterday. Not so much today, 73 for a high. Good morning. How are you, Freddie?
1: All right.
0: Good.
1: Recovered from yesterday.
0: There you go. Today's National Dessert Day.
1: Oh, I'm happy about that.
0: Yeah. What's your favorite dessert?
1: I would have to say cheesecake.
0: Okay.
1: They're really good.
0: Just a plain cheesecake, or do you like a fruit on your cheesecake?
1: I do like the cherry cheesecake, which is classic.
0: Yeah, that's a classic, yeah.
1: You know, but I have to say it, pumpkin spice cheesecake season.
0: Come on. Why you got to ruin a good cheesecake?
1: It's so good. It's totally swirly.
0: No.
1: And if it doesn't have a crack in it, it's even better.
0: Yeah. Well, you know, there's a trick to doing that,
1: I guess.
0: Not that I've made many cheesecakes, but when I do make a cheesecake, and you know, you have your spring form pan, I line the bottom of the pan with aluminum foil and then set it in another pan with water, and that keeps it from cracking.
1: All right, so the moisture dry out.
0: Exactly, that'll keep it from cracking.
1: I've never really attempted it. I'm always kind of afraid. You put all that cream cheese into a recipe.
0: Yeah, it's a lot of work, but delicious. No, I'm all for. If I'm gonna have fruit on my cheesecake, I'm gonna want probably strawberries, not cherry.
1: All right.
0: But I do just prefer just a plain old cheesecake.
1: Yeah, it's not bad. It has that lemon hint to it. I love that.
0: Good cheesecake. So yeah, I'm all in for a cheesecake. But as far as my favorite dessert, man, I don't know. There's just so many good ones.
1: Gosh.
0: I like blueberry pie. I love blueberry pie.
1: Yeah, pies are good. Sort of custard pies are good. Like those.
0: Yeah, I'm not a big fan of I'm not a big fan of lemon meringue.
1: All right.
0: But give me a blueberry pie and
1: with a sugary top on it.
0: Yeah, I'll eat the whole thing. What do you got coming up for us in news?
1: Well, police in the Poconos say a Tawanda woman is responsible for the death of her husband and 3-year-old son, and Clinton County nonprofits can now apply for 2027 grants. We'll check that, plus WBZD Sports coming up after Fox News.
2: Fox News, I'm Ted Lindner. Republicans working to defend a historically red Senate seat in Texas, with VP J.D. Vance campaigning for GOP candidate and State Attorney General Ken Paxton. Fox's Brooke Taylor.
3: Vance's visit comes as Paxton faces a new controversy. The Wall Street Journal obtaining video reporting Paxton attended a 2024 New Year's Eve party in Dubai with two men who had already been indicted in the U.S. on federal health care fraud charges.
2: Paxton running against Democrat James Tallarico. Pope Leo's been diagnosed with cancer in his lung. It's coming from the Vatican after surgery Tuesday to remove a lung nodule at Rome's Gemelli Hospital. The Vatican said he's expected to be hospitalized for at least a week. And the Tampa Bay Rays even up their series with the Cleveland Guardians at a game apiece, winning game 2 on Tuesday night over the Guardians in Tampa, 3-1. 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
1: Good morning, I'm Freddie Hammer with this 93.3 WBZD news update. A Tawanda woman is accused of killing her husband and 3-year-old son at a Pocono Mountains resort. Police say 27-year-old Metallica Rose Harrison of Pratt Avenue faces 2 homicide charges after officers discovered the bodies Monday inside a room at Great Wolf Lodge in Monroe County. Her husband, Charles Harrison, and their young son were pronounced dead. Harrison was found injured and taken to a hospital. Investigators describe it as an isolated domestic incident. Harrison is expected to be arraigned today. Williamsport is looking to crack down on recreational vehicles and other large vehicles parked for extended periods on city streets. Mayor Derek Slaughter says complaints have increased about motorhomes, campers, and tractor trailers, creating traffic hazards. A proposed ordinance amendment would expand existing parking restrictions to include those vehicles. Visitors could park for up to 24 hours, but longer stays would be prohibited. Vehicle owners would receive a warning before being ticketed. Officials say the goal is improving public safety. A Pennsylvania lawmaker wants to give communities more bargaining power to lower electric bills. State Representative Nathan Davidson is proposing legislation allowing municipalities and counties to purchase electricity collectively for residents and small businesses. Residential electricity prices have jumped nearly 46% since 2018. The proposal would allow customers to opt out without penalties while requiring consumer protections and rate transparency. Existing utility companies would continue delivering electricity. And nonprofits and local governments serving Clinton County can now apply for 2027 grants through the Clinton County Community Foundation. The foundation has supported everything from food banks and ambulance services to health clinics and programs for children. Eligible applicants must be recognized nonprofits or government agencies, and applications are due December 1st by 5 p.m. Organizations receiving grants this year must also submit spending reports by that deadline. Guidelines and applications are available at clintoncountyfoundation.org. And checking WBZD Sports, Major League Baseball yesterday, American League Championship Series continues. Rays over the Guardians 3-1. They're tied up 1-1 now. National League Championship Series continues tonight. Brewers versus the Dodgers, 8 p.m. on Fox Sports 1. Milwaukee's up 2. Valley
4: weather. Hi, folks. Happy Wednesday, middle of the week, but the beginning of another great day to be alive. So, going to be awesome. Yesterday, it hit 80. Today, a lot of 70s, cloud, sun, a few scattered showers near midday, but you can handle that. This evening looks dry. Lows tonight in the 50s. Tomorrow, woo-hoo, another awesome day. 68 and sunny. A north wind. You are going to love your Thursday. Now, Friday, next day of action. Showers and thunderstorms scattered around throughout the day. Make it a good week. It's up to you.
0: Thank you, Joe. It is 6:16. We've got clear skies and 60. And you know, there's nothing quite like seeing a kid's face light up on Christmas morning. And this year, you can help make that happen. We are once again teaming up with the Marines for the Toys for Tots program. 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
8: 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You got the Jake Michaels Morning Show. Thank you so much for being here. Clear skies and 60 kick off the day. Clouds and sun through the afternoon with maybe a shower in spots, not a rain out. A high reaching 73 Wednesday, October 14th, day 287, 78 left in the year today. National Bring Your Teddy Bear to Work and School Day. Be careful taking that to school. You might get beat up. Emergency Nurses Day. It's, National Take Your Parents to Lunch Day. National Dessert Day. 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And it's Be Bald and Be Free Day. 17 more days until Halloween and 72 until Christmas. Powerball tonight worth $538 million.
9: And now we open the book on this date in history.
8: All right, let's turn it back a few years to 1066. Norman invaders led by William the Conqueror defeated the English at the Battle of the Hastings. This led to the founding of the British royal line that continues today. In 1912, while campaigning to become president for a third term, Theodore Roosevelt, who'd been president from 1901 to 1909, was shot in the chest in Milwaukee by anarchist William Schrank. Despite the wound, Roosevelt went ahead with a scheduled speech, but he did lose the election to Woodrow Wilson. In 1947, U.S. Air Force test pilot Charles E. Chuck Yeager became the first person to go faster than the speed of sound as he tested a rocket-powered research plane. In 1959, actor Errol Flynn, Captain Blood, The Adventures of Robin Hood, maybe best known for that, passed away at the age of 50. In 1964, civil rights leader Dr. Martin Luther King Jr. won the Nobel Peace Prize. In 79, the National Hockey League's career goals champ Wayne Gretzky scored his first NHL goal. It was on this date in 1987, the United States, even the world, was captivated. 18-month-old Jessica McClure fell 22 feet down an abandoned well in Midland, Texas. As I said, the nation was captivated by the story during the 58 hours it took to rescue her. In 1994, the Nobel Peace Prize was given to Palestinian Liberation Organization leader Yasser Arafat, Israeli Prime Minister Yitzhak Rabin, and Israeli Foreign Minister Shimon Peres. And finally, in 2007, Keeping Up with the Kardashians premiered on E!, and it's all been downhill since. I'm kidding. But it happened on this date in history, October 14th.
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0: 636, classic hits, 93.3, local morning news, 7 days a week. Clouds and sun today, maybe a shower in spots this afternoon, 73 for a high. Right now, though, clear and 60.
1: Good morning, I'm Freddie Hammer with this 93.3 WBZD News Update. President Trump is hitting the campaign trail in two states today with the midterm elections just 3 weeks away. He'll hold rallies in Bullhead City, Arizona and Kalispell, Montana. Two Union County dog breeders have pleaded no contest to dozens of charges involving animal neglect and operating an unlicensed kennel. According to the Daily Item, 42-year-old Giuseppe Mazzamuto and 53-year-old Jennifer Zerbe of Buffalo Township each entered pleas to 76 offenses. Investigators found 88 dogs at their Mifflinburg property last December, many suffering from untreated medical conditions and inadequate care. A judge has ordered pre-sentence investigations with no sentencing date yet set. State police in Potter County are warning residents about an Apple support scam that cost two Gailton residents $25,000. Troopers say a 78-year-old woman and 52-year-old man were contacted by callers posing as Apple support, promising a refund if they completed a wire transfer. The theft happened in West Branch Township in August. Police remind residents never to provide personal or banking information to unsolicited callers. The investigation is ongoing. Pennsylvania heating oil prices are nearing record highs as winter approaches. The statewide average reached $5.83 a gallon, making a 100-gallon delivery cost $583. That's more than $250 higher than last year. Federal officials predict heating oil costs could rise 21% this winter. And Pennsylvania firefighters could soon have greater protection from potentially harmful chemicals found in firefighting foam. The state Senate has overwhelmingly approved a bipartisan bill sponsored by Senator Gene Yaw that would restrict the manufacture, sale, and use of foam containing PFAS, known as forever chemicals, beginning in 2027. The chemicals have been linked to health problems and water contamination. The bill includes exemptions for airports and certain industrial facilities. The measure now heads to the House. And checking WBZD Sports. In NHL, it was Devils over Red Wings 5-4 in overtime. Hurricanes beat Capitals 4-2. Kraken beat the Flyers 3-2. Rangers over Lightning 4-1. Blues beat Senators 7-2. Islanders over Canucks 3-2. And Blackhawks beat the Penguins 5-3. NHL tonight, Canadians play Capitals 7:30 p.m. on ESPN+.
2: Hi, folks. Happy Wednesday, middle of the week, but the beginning of another great day to be alive. So, going to be awesome. Yesterday, it hit 80. Today, a lot of 70s, cloud, sun, a few scattered showers near midday, but you can handle that. This evening looks dry. Lows tonight in the 50s. Tomorrow, woo-hoo, another awesome day. 68 and sunny, a north wind. You are going to love your Thursday. Now, Friday, next day of action. Showers and thunderstorms scattered around throughout the day. Make it a good week. It's up to you.
0: Hey, thank you so much, Joe. 639, clear and 60. 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

more Day Better Classic Hits 93.3. Remember some of those questionable fashion choices we made back in the 90s? Well, one of the worst is making a comeback, and yeah, it involves your hair. Apparently, what's old is cool again. I've even thought about trying this look myself, although Mother Nature may have already beaten me to it. I'll explain coming up next.

0: oldies and classic hits, 93.3 at 649. And apparently we have run out of new fashion ideas because we are now recycling bad decisions from the 1990s. Frosted tips are making a comeback. Remember those bleached blonde spikes? Lance Bass from NSYNC had them. Justin Timberlake had them. Guy Fieri, he's never stopped. I think he still has them. But Lance Bass is even sporting that look again, saying all he needs is a Walkman and cargo pants, and it's 1997. Now, today's version is supposedly a little messier, which I guess makes it fashionable instead of embarrassing these days. I've been thinking maybe I should try frosted tips myself. But then here at my age, I don't need to pay somebody to put white in my hair. I got enough of that already. Mother Nature's been doing it for free, and she seems to be working overtime. Slow down there, Mother Nature. Joe Snedeker, tell us about our weather for the day.
1: Hi.

0: Once that front moves through Friday night, then it gets cool and breezy on Saturday. Some areas staying in the 40s much of the day. Could be the coolest high temperature on Saturday we've had in a long time. Get ready for that on Saturday. But it will dry out in the afternoon on Saturday. And then Sunday, awesome. Monday, awesome. Tuesday, awesome. Nice and sunny. High temperatures back to the 60s. Make it a good week. It's up to you.
1: All right, Joe. Thank you so much. Wait, should I get frosted tips? I'll see if I can do an AI image with me with frosted tips, and we'll decide. All right, yesterday, our high temp was 84. Yay, it got warm. Winds today out of the west-northwest at about 7 miles per hour. The probability of precipitation today is about 65%. Sunrise will be at 7:19, our sunset at 6:29. At 6:52, we've got clear skies and 60. Good morning. It is Wednesday, October 14th.
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80s and classic hits, 93.3. And here's a nice afternoon of good food, music, and fellowship. Lake Cumming Valley Baptist Church in Montoursville, they're hosting a Widow's Fall Soup and Sandwich Luncheon on Saturday, October 31st from noon until 2. 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

0: Classic Hits 93.3 707. We've got, well, we'll say mainly clear skies. There's a few clouds out there, 60, but boy, as Freddie pointed out, got a beautiful sunrise happening here this morning.
1: We get so lucky seeing pretty sunrises.
0: Here at the corner of Northway and 4 Mile, get to look great out of the studio window here and take a gander outside. It looks like we've got some reds and some pinks and maybe some purple in there as well. So yeah, looking pretty beautiful here this morning.
1: It goes away in a flash.
0: It does. It's as quick as it's there, it's gone. So if you can look out, if you're in the Loyal Sox area, look out your window right now, because it'll probably be gone by the time I'm done saying that.
1: Go now. Look.
0: What do you got coming up for us in news?
1: Well, police in the Poconos say a Tawanda woman is responsible for the death of her husband and three-year-old son. And Clinton County nonprofits can now apply for 2027 grants. We'll check that, plus WBZD Sports coming up after Fox News.
2: Fox News, I'm Ted Lindner. Republicans working to defend a historically red Senate seat in Texas, with VP J.D. Vance campaigning for GOP candidate and State Attorney General Ken Paxton. Fox's Brooke Taylor.
3: Vance's visit comes as Paxton faces a new controversy. The Wall Street Journal obtaining video reporting Paxton attended a 2024 New Year's Eve party in Dubai with two men who had already been indicted in the U.S. on federal health care fraud charges.
2: Paxton running against Democrat James Tallarico. Pope Leo's been diagnosed with cancer in his lung. It's coming from the Vatican after surgery Tuesday to remove a lung nodule at Rome's Gemelli Hospital. The Vatican said he's expected to be hospitalized for at least a week. And the Tampa Bay Rays even up their series with the Cleveland Guardians at a game apiece, winning game 2 on Tuesday night over the Guardians in Tampa, 3-1. 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
1: Good morning, I'm Freddie Hammer with this 93.3 WBZD News Update. A Tawanda woman is accused of killing her husband and three-year-old son at a Pocono Mountains resort. Police say 27-year-old Metallica Rose Harrison of Pratt Avenue faces two homicide charges after officers discovered the bodies Monday inside a room at Great Wolf Lodge in Monroe County. Her husband, Charles Harrison, and their young son were pronounced dead. Harrison was found injured and taken to a hospital. Investigators describe it as an isolated domestic incident. Harrison is expected to be arraigned today. Williamsport is looking to crack down on recreational vehicles and other large vehicles parked for extended periods on city streets. Mayor Derek Slaughter says complaints have increased about motorhomes, campers, and tractor trailers creating traffic hazards. A proposed ordinance amendment would expand existing parking restrictions to include those vehicles. Visitors could park up to 24 hours, but longer stays would be prohibited. Vehicle owners would receive a warning before being ticketed. Officials say the goal is improving public safety. A Pennsylvania lawmaker wants to give communities more bargaining power to lower electric bills. State Representative Nathan Davidson is proposing legislation allowing municipalities and counties to purchase electricity collectively for residents and small businesses. Residential electricity prices have jumped nearly 46% since 2018. The proposal would allow customers to opt out without penalties while requiring consumer protections and rate transparency. And nonprofits and local governments serving Clinton County can now apply for 2027 grants through the Clinton County Community Foundation. The foundation has supported everything from food banks and ambulance services to health clinics and programs for children. Eligible applicants must be recognized nonprofits or government agencies, and applications are due December 1st by 5 p.m. Organizations receiving grants this year must also submit spending reports by that deadline. Guidelines and applications are available at clintoncountyfoundation.org. And checking WBZD Sports, PIAA High School Girls Volleyball today. Hughesville versus Midwest play at 6:30. Montoursville and West Branch at 6:30 as well. Danville goes to Central Columbia at 6:45 and 7 p.m. for these matches. Countersport at Gailton, Lewisburg at Jersey Shore, and Bald Eagle area at Williamsport. Valley
4: weather. Hi, folks. Happy Wednesday, middle of the week, but the beginning of another great day to be alive. So, going to be awesome. Yesterday, it hit 80. Today, a lot of 70s, cloud, sun, a few scattered showers near midday, but you can handle that. This evening looks dry. Lows tonight in the 50s. Tomorrow, woohoo, another awesome day. 68 and sunny, a north wind. You are going to love your Thursday. Now, Friday, next day of action, showers and thunderstorms scattered around throughout the day. Make it a good week. It's up to you.
0: Thank you so much, Joe. 712, looking good this morning at 60. And, you know, some people have a green thumb, and then there are those of us who can barely keep a houseplant alive. That would be me. Well, if you'd like to have a little better luck with your flowers, there is a free workshop called What About Bulbs 2.0, and it's happening this Saturday morning from 10 a.m. until 11:30 a.m. at the Lysock View Complex on County Farm Road in Montoursville. 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

0: Classic Hits 93.3 at 22 minutes after 7 o'clock. It's mainly clear this morning. Just a few clouds out there. It's actually a beautiful start to the day. 62. We will see more clouds roll in as the day progresses. And there isn't a chance that we may see a passing shower this afternoon with a high of about 73.
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0: Here we go with Connect the Clues. I give you two clues. You combine them together to give me one answer, and you are a winner if you are color number 3 with that correct answer. Morning show fun pack up for grabs, and if you have won from me in the last 30 days, please give somebody else an opportunity to play and win. 570-327-9331, 888-468-4933 to play along. 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Get it? A peeping tom is a voyeur who peers into your window, and a type of drum is a tom-tom. So that is how we play Connect the Clues. 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I'm looking for color number 3 who can combine those two clues together. 570-327-9331, 888-468-4933. 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

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This year's parade begins on East Central Ave, heads west to Clark Street, then down to West Southern before turning toward Howard Street. Grab the family. Find your favorite spot along the route and enjoy an afternoon of music, colorful floats, and hometown fun at the South Williamsport Mover's Parade. And look for us. We'll be in Division 5.

0: Classic Hits 93.3. It is 7:35 with Bon Jovi and Blaze of Glory. Of course, a song featured in the movie Young Guns 2. We got a few clouds out there this morning, but overall, looking pretty decent here. I do see some blue skies. The sun's coming up. We're at 62 now, but we are expecting more clouds to roll in here by the afternoon, and there is a possibility of a pop-up shower here or there. Not a washout today, but a pop-up shower. 73 for a high. 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And please remember, you may enter just once per day, and you have to be at least 21 years of age or older to do so. So my clue for you this morning: in the 16th century, a massive stone structure was built along my waterfront to defend the entrance to a major river. Its design featured decorative stonework inspired by the voyages of Portuguese explorers, and it later became a UNESCO World Heritage Site. Once again, that clue: in the 16th century, a massive stone structure was built along my waterfront to defend the entrance to a major river. Its design featured decorative stonework inspired by the voyages of Portuguese explorers, and it later became a UNESCO World Heritage Site. If you think you know that destination from my clue, enter right now at WBZD.com. And by the way, yesterday's destination, Oslo, Norway.
1: 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Pope Leo has been diagnosed with lung cancer. The Vatican confirmed the diagnosis after the 71-year-old underwent surgery yesterday to remove a growth from his lung. Two Union County dog breeders have pleaded no contest to dozens of charges involving animal neglect and operating an unlicensed kennel. According to the Daily Item, 42-year-old Giuseppe Mazzamuto and 53-year-old Jennifer Zerbe of Buffalo Township each entered pleas to 76 offenses. Investigators found 88 dogs at their Mifflinburg property last December, many suffering from untreated medical conditions and inadequate care. A judge has ordered pre-sentence investigations. No sentencing date has been set. State police in Potter County are warning residents about an Apple support scam that could cost two Gailton residents $25,000. Troopers say a 78-year-old woman and 52-year-old man were contacted by callers posing as Apple support, promising a refund if they completed a wire transfer. The theft happened in West Branch Township in August. Police remind residents never to provide personal or banking information to unsolicited callers. The investigation is ongoing. Pennsylvania heating oil prices are nearing record highs as winter approaches. The statewide average reached $5.83 a gallon, making that 100-gallon delivery cost $583. That's more than $250 higher than last year. Federal officials predict heating oil costs could rise 21% this winter. And Pennsylvania firefighters could soon have greater protection from potentially harmful chemicals found in firefighting foam. The state Senate has overwhelmingly approved a bipartisan bill sponsored by Senator Gene Yaw that would restrict the manufacture, sale, and use of foam containing PFAS, known as forever chemicals, beginning in 2027. The chemicals have been linked to health problems and water contamination. The bill includes exemptions for airports and certain industrial facilities. The measure now heads to the House. And checking WBZD Sports. In Major League Baseball, American League Championship Series yesterday, Rays over the Guardians 3-1. They're tied up in their series 1-1. National League Championship Series continues tonight. The Brewers versus the Dodgers. That'll be at 8 p.m. on FS1. Milwaukee's up 2. Valley
2: weather. Hi, folks. Happy Wednesday, middle of the week, but the beginning of another great day to be alive. So, going to be awesome. Yesterday, it hit 80. Today, a lot of 70s, cloud, sun, a few scattered showers near midday, but you can handle that. This evening looks dry. Lows tonight in the 50s. Tomorrow, woo-hoo, another awesome day. 68 and sunny, a north wind. You are going to love your Thursday. Now Friday, next day of action. Showers and thunderstorms scattered around throughout the day. Make it a good week. It's up to you.
0: Thank you so much, Joe. 7:39. We've got 62. And hey, if you are out and about this Saturday and getting a little hungry, well, here's a place to stop. The Montgomery Legion SAL is setting up a food stand at the Dranctuary this Saturday, starting at 11 a.m. They're going to have hot sausage, hot dogs, Krispy Kreme donuts, plus hot coffee and cider. So stop by, grab yourself something good to eat, and support the Montgomery Legion while you're at it. That's the Dranctuary, 19 West Houston Avenue in Montgomery. And hey, there's nothing wrong with having a hot dog and a donut. It's the weekend, right? 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

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You know, I've been trying to figure out how to eat a little healthier, and apparently I've been going about it all wrong. A new study suggests you can make your dinner seem healthier without changing a single ingredient. And believe me, if this works, my next plate of chicken wings is practically a health food. I'll explain coming up.

50 with Van Halen, classic hits, 93.3. And, well, apparently if you want to eat healthier, you don't necessarily have to change what you're eating, just where you put the sauce. Researchers in Tokyo served diners the exact same dish two different ways. One had the sauce drizzled all over the food, and the other had it neatly on the side.

0: don't think it does, but I don't know. What do you think? You eating healthier with your dressing, your sauce, whatever you have on the side, like with a salad? Would it be the same thing? You're dressing on the, instead of pouring the salad dressing all over your salad, you have it on the side and maybe you dip your lettuce into it? Does that make it healthier? I mean, the salad's already kind of healthy, but I don't know, whatever. Storm Tracker 16 Valley weather details for today. Sun and clouds. We could get a shower here this afternoon. 73 for a high. Cloudy tonight. 53. And then tomorrow, a beautiful day. Going to be a little cooler out there with an afternoon high, maybe in the mid to upper 60s, but a little nice gentle breeze, a sunny day, a great way to start Thursday, I guess. Looking good. But right now, we got a few clouds out there this morning, and we're hovering right at about 62.
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Classic Hits 93.3, time for a Jake's Fast Fact, and here's a sweet treat that'll have you saying, what's bugging you? October 14th is National Chocolate-Covered Insects Day, and yeah, we're talking real bugs dipped in chocolate. Believe it or not, crickets, grasshoppers, mealworms are all edible, and they're actually packed with protein. In fact, people around the world have been eating insects for thousands of years. The chocolate, well, that just makes them a little easier to swallow. Me, I'll stick with Hershey's bar. I prefer my chocolate without the legs.

0: Classic Hits 93.3 at 6 minutes after 8 o'clock. We've got clouds starting to roll in here. We're going to see that through the day today. 63. We're going to see some sunshine, but maybe even some showers and spots with a high 73. Good morning to you, Freddie.
1: Morning, Jake.
0: Last hour, you weren't in here, but I was talking about how apparently a fashion trend of the 90s is coming back.
1: Okay.
0: And you can actually see it in some people. It's frosted tips are coming back in the hair.
1: In our hair.
0: Okay. Allegedly. I know I saw just recently Lance Bass from NSYNC. He's
1: right?
0: Sporting frosted tips again.
1: That Korean band does it too.
0: Do they?
1: I think so.
0: I don't know. But anyway, so I took a selfie this morning and then I had AI put frosted tips in my hair.
1: Your hair would be perfect for frosted tips.
0: and I posted
1: it's
0: both
1: like Guy
0: pictures.
1: Fieri, sort of.
0: Guy Fieri. I posted both and asked, you know, should I get frosted tips? And everybody's saying I should.
1: I gotta look.
0: You can look. There you go. There's me with frosted tips.
1: Oh my gosh, it's great. You look like a guy from Kajagoogoo.
0: Kajagoogoo, yeah, there you go. But Beverly says not bad. Kathy says it makes your hair thicker. This is a good way to go. Michelle says yes. Brian says yes. Pat says yes. Joanne says go for it. Runner says do it. I don't think I'm going to do it, but...
1: Maybe do it next May for the summer hours.
0: Oh,
1: summer
0: there you
1: years.
0: Go. Yeah, yeah, that's... Yeah. Now, I'll date myself. Back in the late 80s, when I had long hair, and it was permed, and I was playing... I know, laugh at me if you will. I was playing in a band at the time. I was very rock and roll. I had... Then they used to call it sun glitz.
1: Okay.
0: Where I had blonde in my hair.
1: Okay.
0: Now, for those who don't know me... I have black hair.
1: These colors were jarring.
0: Yeah, it was. It was shocking. There you go. If you want to make a comment, should I do it or shouldn't I do it? You can go to our Facebook page and see a picture of me before and after.
1: I like it.
0: What do you got coming up for us in the news?
1: Well, Jake, police in the Poconos say a Tawanda woman is responsible for the death of her husband and 3-year-old son. And Clinton County nonprofits can now apply for 2027 grants. We'll check that. 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
2: Fox News, I'm CJ Papa. President Trump delivers remarks today in Bullhead City, Arizona, then Kalispell, Montana, and last night.
3: Yet another energized President Trump rally. Republican incumbent Senator Dan Sullivan is running for re-election. But there is another little-known Dan Sullivan who is running for senator as well. Republicans tell us it's a sham campaign meant to confuse voters on the ballot and steal Republican votes. That's a claim that second Dan Sullivan denies.
2: Fox's Matt Finn traveling with the president. Democratic Senate candidate Mary Peltola says Senator Dan J. Sullivan supports the war in Iran, which has caused inflation.
4: A very small price to pay.
2: That is President Trump on Fox News at night. Pope Leo continues his recovery from lung surgery at Rome's Gemelli Hospital in Tampa, evens its American League Championship Series, beating Cleveland. 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
1: Good morning, I'm Freddie Hammer with this 93.3 WBZD news update. A Tawanda woman is accused of killing her husband and 3-year-old son at a Pocono Mountains resort. Police say 27-year-old Metallica Rose Harrison of Pratt Avenue faces 2 homicide charges after officers discovered the bodies Monday inside a room at Great Wolf Lodge in Monroe County. Her husband, Charles Harrison, and their young son were pronounced dead. Harrison was found injured and taken to a hospital. Investigators describe it as an isolated domestic incident. She's expected to be arraigned today. Williamsport is looking to crack down on recreational vehicles and other large vehicles parked for extended periods on city streets. Mayor Derek Slaughter says complaints have increased about motorhomes, campers, and tractor trailers creating traffic hazards. A proposed ordinance amendment would expand existing parking restrictions to include those vehicles. Visitors could park for up to 24 hours, but longer stays would be prohibited. Vehicle owners would receive a warning before being ticketed. Officials say the goal is improving public safety. A Pennsylvania lawmaker wants to give communities more bargaining power to lower electric bills. State Representative Nathan Davidson is proposing legislation allowing municipalities and counties to purchase electricity collectively for residents and small businesses. Residential electricity prices have jumped nearly 46% since 2018. The proposal would allow customers to opt out without penalties while requiring consumer protections and rate transparency. And nonprofits and local governments serving Clinton County can now apply for 2027 grants through the Clinton County Community Foundation. The foundation has supported everything from food banks and ambulance services to health clinics and programs for children. Eligible applicants must be recognized nonprofits or government agencies, and applications are due December 1st by 5 p.m. Organizations receiving grants this year must also submit spending reports by that deadline. Guidelines and applications are available at clintoncountyfoundation.org. And checking WBZD Sports, in the NHL, it was Devils over Red Wings 5-4 in overtime. Hurricanes beat Capitals 4-2, Kraken over Flyers 3-2, Rangers beat Lightning 4-1, Blues beat Senators 7-2, and Islanders over Canucks 3-2. Blackhawks beat the Penguins 5-3. NHL tonight, Canadians play Capitals 7:30 p.m. on ESPN+. Valley
5: weather. Hi folks, happy Wednesday, middle of the week, but the beginning of another great day to be alive. So, gonna be awesome. Yesterday it hit 80, today a lot of 70s, cloud, sun, a few scattered showers near midday, but you can handle that. This evening looks dry, lows tonight in the 50s. Tomorrow, woo-hoo, another awesome day, 68 and sunny, a north wind. You are gonna love your Thursday. Now Friday, next day of action, showers and thunderstorms scattered around throughout the day. Make it a good week. It's up to you.
0: Joe, thank you so much. 12 minutes after 8 o'clock. We're at about 62 with partly cloudy skies. And coming up in the entertainment update, Scarlett Johansson is getting into the reality TV business with a game where everybody's a target. A familiar horror franchise is getting some surprisingly good reviews. And Paul McCartney gets emotional remembering his late wife, Linda. Plus, the latest on Selma Blair's legal troubles. I've got all that coming up with the entertainment update at 8:25.
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In the morning, Classic Hits 93.3. You ever get that sinking feeling on Sunday when you realize Monday's coming? Well, you're not alone. A survey of 2,000 Americans found 23% have trouble enjoying Sunday because they're already thinking about the week ahead. A third worry about everything they got to get done. Me? Well, I start dreading Monday at around 6 p.m. on Friday.

0: Classic Hits 24/7, Classic Hits 93.3, 22 minutes after 8 o'clock. Things have clouded up here a bit for us this morning. We could see a shower in spots here by the afternoon hours with 73 for a high. We're at 63.
1: Lights, cameras, action!
0: Well, ABC is getting ready to make a big splash after next year's Super Bowl. The network has announced that an episode of its hit drama, High Potential, will air immediately following Super Bowl 61 on February 14th. The show averaged 16 million viewers across platforms during its second season, and ABC is hoping to introduce it to an even bigger audience. It'll also stream on Disney Plus. By the way, this marks ABC's first Super Bowl broadcast since 2006. And Scarlett Johansson is getting into the reality TV business, and apparently nobody's safe. She's executive producing a new Peacock competition series called Assassins. Contestants are assigned another player to eliminate from the game, but here's the catch. While you're hunting somebody, somebody else is hunting you. It's basically a grown-up version of Tag, only with a whole lot more paranoia. Sounds like a typical family reunion to me. Apparently, there's still some life left in Friday the 13th. Peacock's new prequel series, Crystal Lake, has earned an impressive 86% rating on Rotten Tomatoes, making it the highest-rated entry in the Friday the 13th franchise. The 8-episode series stars Linda Cardellini as Jason Voorhees' mother, Pamela. Critics are praising her performance, along with William Catlett as the local police chief. And if you're ever watching one of these movies, you already know the first rule of Crystal Lake, and that's stay out of the woods. Selma Blair has pleaded not guilty to 2 assault charges stemming from that incident aboard a Delta flight from Los Angeles to New York. The actress is accused of injuring 2 flight attendants and attempting to open an aircraft door during the flight. Her attorney says the incident was unintentional, explaining that Blair, who has multiple sclerosis, had missed doses of medication used to control severe neurological symptoms. The case is now making its way through the courts. And finally, Paul McCartney is opening up about his life, his music, and some very personal memories. During an appearance on Amy Poehler's Good Hang podcast, Paul became emotional remembering his late wife, Linda, and her special connection with animals. He also talked about his Beatles days and said he's actually become more of a Beatles fan himself over the years. Looking back on his songwriting partnership with John Lennon, Paul said he feels incredibly lucky to have shared that experience. And considering the music those two gave the world, I'd say the rest of us got pretty lucky too, Paul. It's a great podcast. It's like 1 hour and 15 minutes long. I actually listened to it yesterday while I was out for a walk. Give it a listen if you're a fan of Paul McCartney and the Beatles. That's your entertainment update.
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How about letting somebody else handle dinner on Friday night? 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

0: South Williamsport's greatest hit station, Classic Hits 93.3. It's 8:35, a mix of clouds and sun today. Rule out some showers and spots. Can't do that today. A high 73. We've got cloudy skies and 62.
1: Good morning. I'm Freddie Hammer with this 93.3 WBZD News Update. Two Union County dog breeders have pleaded no contest to dozens of charges involving animal neglect and operating an unlicensed kennel. According to the Daily Item, 42-year-old Giuseppe Mazzamuto and 53-year-old Jennifer Zerby of Buffalo Township each entered pleas to 76 offenses. Investigators found 88 dogs at their Mifflinburg property last December, many suffering from untreated medical conditions and inadequate care. A judge has ordered pre-sentence investigations, but no sentencing date has yet been set. State police in Potter County are warning residents about an Apple support scam that cost two Gailton residents $25,000. Troopers say a 78-year-old woman and 52-year-old man were contacted by callers posing as Apple support, promising a refund if they completed a wire transfer. The theft happened in West Branch Township in August. Police remind residents never to provide personal or banking information to unsolicited callers. The investigation is ongoing. Pennsylvania heating oil prices are nearing record highs as winter approaches. The statewide average reached $5.83 a gallon, making a 100-gallon delivery cost $583. That's more than $250 higher than last year. Federal officials predict heating oil costs could rise 21% this winter. And Pennsylvania firefighters could soon have greater protection from potentially harmful chemicals found in firefighting foam. The state Senate has overwhelmingly approved a bipartisan bill sponsored by Senator Gene Yaw that would restrict the manufacture, sale, and use of foam containing PFAS, known as forever chemicals, beginning in 2027. The chemicals have been linked to health problems and water contamination. The bill includes exemptions for airports and certain industrial facilities. The measure now heads to the House. And checking WBZD Sports, PIAA High School Sports tonight, girls volleyball, 6:30 tonight, Hughesville at Midwest and Montoursville at West Branch, 6:45 Danville at Central Columbia, and 7 p.m. for these matches, Caldersport at Gailton, Lewisburg at Jersey Shore, and Bald Eagle area at Williamsport. Valley
2: weather. Hi, folks. Happy Wednesday, middle of the week, but the beginning of another great day to be alive. So, going to be awesome. Yesterday, it hit 80. Today, a lot of 70s, cloud, sun, a few scattered showers near midday, but you can handle that. This evening looks dry. Lows tonight in the 50s. Tomorrow, woo-hoo, another awesome day. 68 and sunny, a north wind. You are going to love your Thursday. Now, Friday, next day of action, showers and thunderstorms scattered around throughout the day. Make it a good week. It's up to you.
0: Thank you, Joe. 8:38, cloudy and 62. How'd you like a trip to Hawaii this November without leaving Williamsport? There is one catch. The water's going to be cold. The Susquehanna Valley Polar Plunge is coming back to Antlers on the Water, 610 Antlers Lane, on Saturday, November 21st. 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

0: 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I gave it once this morning. Let's give it again. In the 16th century, a massive stone structure was built along my waterfront to defend the entrance to a major river. Its design featured decorative stonework inspired by the voyages of Portuguese explorers, and it later became a UNESCO World Heritage Site. All right. So once again, in the 16th century, a massive stone structure was built along my waterfront to defend the entrance to a major river. Its design featured decorative stonework inspired by the voyages of Portuguese explorers, and it later became a UNESCO World Heritage Site. If you know that location, you can go ahead and enter your guess right now at WBZD.com. Choose your cruise. You pick the destination. 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Yesterday's destination, by the way, was Oslo, Norway. All right, now we get to birthdays. Celebrity celebrating today. I'm not quite sure if she rates as a celebrity, but you certainly know her mom, Lourdes Maria Chacon Leon, or Madonna's daughter. She's 30 today. Actor Ben Whishaw from Perfume, The Story of a Murderer, and I'm Not There. Skyfall, 46 today. Ex-wrestler, Dancing with the Stars contestant, Stacey Keibler, is celebrating 47. R&B singer Usher is celebrating 48 today. Natalie Maines, country music singer, the Dixie Chicks, celebrating 52, or I guess just the Chicks now, 52. She Blinded Me with Science. Singer, songwriter, musician Thomas Dolby, celebrating 68 today. Singer and guitarist of the Moody Blues, Justin Hayward, celebrating his 80th today. Singer Cliff Richard, we know songs like Devil Woman and We Don't Talk Anymore. He's 86 today. And fashion designer Ralph Lauren is celebrating 87. In the Susquehanna Valley, happy second birthday to Noah Reeder of Williamsport from your mommy and daddy. Happy birthday, Noah. Also celebrating a birthday today, Laura Pauling of Northumberland. Nori celebrating 20. Happy birthday to our local celebs.
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Classic Hits 93.3. And whatever happened to taking an actual lunch break at work? Well, a new survey says more than half of workers are skipping lunch at least once a week. And what we're spending on lunch these days is absolutely ridiculous. Personally, I think lunch is one of the most important parts of the workday, mostly because, you know, I start planning it during breakfast. More on that coming up.

0: The classics, one station, 93.3. And remember when lunch was actually something you look forward to at work? I mean, apparently those days are disappearing for us. A new survey finds 54% of workers skip lunch at least once a week. And here's something that'll give you indigestion. The average worker spends just over $100 a week on work lunches. Meanwhile, 31% say they're too busy to even step away from their desk, and younger workers, well, they're more likely to feel pressure from the boss to skip lunch altogether. Now, personally, I don't understand skipping lunch. You know, I've been known to start thinking about lunch before I've even finished my breakfast. And for $100 a week, at those prices, I'm not skipping lunch. I'll be skipping a mortgage payment.
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7: weather. Hi, folks. Happy Wednesday, middle of the week, but the beginning of another great day to be alive. So, going to be awesome. Yesterday, it hit 80. Today, a lot of 70s, cloud, sun, a few scattered showers near midday, but you can handle that. This evening looks dry. Lows tonight in the 50s. Tomorrow, woo-hoo! Another awesome day, 68 and sunny, a north wind. You are going to love your Thursday. Now, Friday, next day of action, showers and thunderstorms scattered around throughout the day. Make it a good week. It's up to you.

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0: 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Yeah, Kelly East coming up next. My three songs on the way. 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Have a great Wednesday. Thank you so much for being here with me, and I'll check back in with you tomorrow morning, bright and early, anytime after 5 a.m.
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0: What's going on? How you doing? National Dessert Day. Oh, I'm trying to be good. I'm trying to stay away from the sweets because I've been a bad girl. So I don't know. Maybe, right? I mean, it's National Dessert Day. You never can tell what will happen as the day transpires. But National Dessert Day, it's also National Be Bold and Free Day. Someone needs to tell my husband this. He has that like ring going around his head. I'm like, babe, just let it go. Just let it go. Just shave it all off. Why can't guys do that? Like, you're either, you got a good head of hair or you don't. Just shave it off and be free. Choose your clue. Did you get your clue this morning with Jake? I got another clue coming up for you, so be listening for that. And don't forget, once you think you know where we're at, put your answer, your guess in at WBZD.com. We have my three songs coming up around 11:25. Hang out and see if you can figure out the common theme today while you're eating that dessert. Are you eating a dessert? What are you eating? What's your favorite dessert? All right. Well, speaking of eating, we do have Kelly's Cafe coming up noon to one. I'm serving up your request, though. With dessert, what the heck? I'll serve up your request with some dessert. 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Click on Kelly's Cafe and your request will get to me that way too. We got your weather. It's coming up after the break.
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2: You ever get a song stuck in your head that just won't go away? 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Now what? 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
7: Hi, folks. Happy Wednesday, middle of the week, but the beginning of another great day to be alive. So, going to be awesome. Yesterday, it hit 80. Today, a lot of 70s, cloud, sun, a few scattered showers near midday, but you can handle that. This evening looks dry. Lows tonight in the 50s. Tomorrow, woohoo! Another awesome day. 68 and sunny. A north wind. You are going to love your Thursday. Now, Friday, next day of action. Showers and thunderstorms scattered around throughout the day. Make it a good week. It's up to you.
0: Apparently, it's my first day. I'm in here pressing all kinds of buttons. It's cloudy right now. I'm 66 at 1028. WB.

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Did you get up to date on local news with Freddie Hammer this morning? She got you up to date during Jake Michael's morning show. If you missed it, go to WBZD.com. She updates it there daily. Joan Jett and the Blackhearts right now.

0: Wang Chung, Dance Hall Days on 93.3 WBZD. You should see me talking into my phone right now. I have my phone. I have Google open, and I say, famous bald men. That's all I wanted, some pictures of famous bald men. Today's National Be Bald and Free Day. I think bald men are handsome. I do. I mean, come on. You got The Rock, and I can't go any further. I couldn't think of any more. That's why I Googled bald men, famous bald men. So a lot of women, guys, a lot of women think bald men are attractive.
1: Gentlemen and more gentlemen, we interrupt your regularly scheduled programming for this special news update on National Be Bald and Be Free Day. In a stunning development that's already sending shockwaves through the male population, women across the country are suddenly finding bald men completely irresistible. Brace your shiny domes for this.
2: So apparently today is National Be Bald and Be Free Day. So I'm just coming on here to say, hey, tell you hot bald men.
3: I may have a teeny, weeny little obsession for bald men. I don't know what it is, but
2: 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Like, something about it just gets me going.
4: 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I love bald men that are not afraid of being bald.
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6: 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Date a bald dude. Just do it.
7: 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The first thing that they ask is he bald? 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The answer is yes.
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93.3 WBZD with Paul Davis and 65 Love Affair. So choose your clues. Have you been following along and adding those clues up all throughout the day and trying to figure out where we are, huh? I've been trying to figure out where I am for a long time. Yeah, for a long time. Anyways, Jake gave your first clue to you this morning with Choose Your Clues. I got your second one for you right now, so hopefully you're keeping track. Maybe the second one will do it and you'll figure it out. On November 1st, 1775, a devastating earthquake struck me, followed by a tsunami and widespread fires. Much of my downtown was destroyed, leading to an ambitious rebuilding project that introduced a carefully planned grid of streets. Huh? Yeah. Yeah, it's deep, isn't it? I'm going to tell you again. On November 1st, 1775, a devastating earthquake struck me, followed by a tsunami and widespread fires. Much of my downtown was destroyed, leading to an ambitious rebuilding project that introduced a carefully planned grid of streets. So that is my clue. You're going to get another one coming up later on today with actually Barbara Evans filling in for Sean Carey. She'll give you a clue, and also Ted will give you a clue later on tonight. So once you think you know where it is, where we are, you put your guess in at WBZD.com. You never know. It could be you winning that cruise, picking your destination, your next adventure on the and the Royal Caribbean. They're going to make it happen along with AAA Travel. And we're going to also include up to $1,000 in airfare if needed to help get you there. All those details at WBZD.com. Put your guess in. Maybe you'll get it right.

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my three songs coming up this hour. I'm going to give you three songs that have something in common. You know how we do every day at that time. Figure out what they have in common and what connects them. Be the right caller and win.

0: ZZ Top, give me all your love in on 93.3 WBZD. So you're talking about bald men, about Be Bald, Be Free Day. And Barb Evans and I were in here laughing and talking about it here just a little bit ago because I Googled famous bald men. So we're going through, we're looking at him like, oh, yeah, he's a good-looking guy. You know, of course, The Rock came up, and he's like my favorite. Vin Diesel came up. Terry Crews. I love Terry Crews. I think he's hilarious. But then Jada Pinkett Smith came up when I Googled famous bald men. I know. I was cracking up. So then it had other women on there, too. I got to tell you, first of all, she has a disease. That's why she's bald. Alopecia. I know, because I looked and I read, and she is gorgeous. If I could look that good and be bald, I would be so excited. Man, this head of hair of mine, I got a head of hair. So if you can look bald and look good, do it. I love that for you. Coming up, we got my three songs. Hang out. See if you figure out the common theme today.
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7: Bye.
8: Hi, folks. Happy Wednesday, middle of the week, but the beginning of another great day to be alive. So, going to be awesome. Yesterday, it hit 80. Today, a lot of 70s, cloud, sun, a few scattered showers near midday, but you can handle that. This evening looks dry. Lows tonight in the 50s. Tomorrow, woo-hoo, another awesome day, 68 and sunny. A north wind, you are going to love your Thursday. Now, Friday, next day of action, showers and thunderstorms scattered around throughout the day. Make it a good week. It's up to you.
0: All right. Thanks, Joe. Cloudy skies and 68 right now at 1123. WBZD. And it is time for my three songs. Three songs with something in common. There's something that connects them. And you got to figure out what that is. We do this every day, and you always figure it out. Well, not always. Most of the time, you figure it out. So it could be anything in the lyrics, maybe the title, the artist. It could be an instrument, a color, a number, literally anything. So once you think you know what it is, then the hard part comes into play because you got to be caller five. You get the answer right, I'll hook you up with the WBZD prize pack. And we'll get you in there. We'll throw you in there for that drawing for that $25 gift card to the Watson Inn in Watsontown. We draw a winner for that gift card Friday around noon. All right, now on with it. It's my three songs. Are you ready? Now? Okay, let's go.

0: Something in common, something connected them. Call me up, take a guess. Who knows? 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But you do got to be caller 5, and you do have to have that common theme right to win that prize pack and get registered for the gift card of the Watson Inn in Watsontown. So caller 5 with the right answer, you win. Good luck.
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0: BCD, do you know the common theme?
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0: It's desserts. Yes, congratulations. Who am I talking
10: 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Thank you. Jeff Noble.
0: All right, Jeff, yeah, you had Candy Girl New Edition, you had Cherry Pie with Wort, and then Margaritaville, Jimmy Buffett mentioned sponge cake. You got it right, so we're going to hook you up with that prize pack and get you registered for the gift card to the Watson Inn. 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

0: On 93.3 WBZD. Well, coming up this Saturday is the Mummers Parade. I love the Mummers Parade. And, you know, one of my favorite things is candy. I was looking for my costume last night. I could not find it. I have a costume I wore last year. I was going to recycle it, wear it again this year, and I can't find it. I'll tell you, be creative, kiddos. Make your own costume. I say it all the time. Get a trash bag. We'll just put it, some feet in it, some arms in it, have some garbage coming out of it, and I could go as white trash. I mean, it's a good idea. Come on. And it would be cheap. So, the Mummers Parade, this Saturday, 2 o'clock in South Williamsport. And this year's theme is decades of music, of course, 80s being my favorite decade, of course. And you're going to get your floats, your marching bands, costumes, plenty of hometown spirit. The judges stand is going to be there with awards this year. And we'll be there, too. You can still register. If you want to be in the parade, you still can register all the way up until Friday at swmummersparade.com. And the Mummers Parade is presented by the South Williamsport Area Mummers Parade Committee. And it's sponsored by Geisinger, but look for us. We'll be there. Coming up here in about 10 minutes, Kelly's Cafe. If there's something you want to hear, let me know. 327-9331. You can call that request in, or you can also go to WBZD.com, our website, and you can click on Kelly's Cafe once you're there and tell me what you want to hear that way. It'll get to me. And we got national news with Fox News, and we got local news with Freddie Hamer coming up the top of the hour.
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1: Fox News, I'm CJ Papapote. Leo is walking and eating. Doctors say his postoperative tests are normal after yesterday's lung cancer surgery. Inflation up. The consumer price index for the year ending in September rising 3.7%. Core CPI for the year rising 2.6%.
2: The Federal Reserve is not going to like this number. It's not going to move them off. Looking at the debate of a rate hike. Now, we might not see a rate hike in this next meeting, but the debate is still going to be there.
1: Fox's Edward Lawrence, President Trump in rural Arizona.
3: He's going to be able to connect with voters in three different states. Yes, Arizona, but also Nevada and California. And this is all part of a broader White House strategy. The president's campaign team is spending time, money, and resources in smaller communities trying to bring out support the people that have been with the president now for several years.
1: That is Fox's Mark Meredith in Bullhead City, Arizona. 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
4: Mostly cloudy tonight with a low down to 54. Good afternoon. I'm Freddie Hammer with this WBZD News Update. New details are emerging in the double homicide involving a Tawanda woman. Police say 27-year-old Metallica Rose Harrison called 911 Monday from Great Wolf Lodge in Monroe County, reporting that her husband and 3-year-old son were dead. Officers found both victims with stab wounds and recovered two knives. Investigators say the family had been staying at the resort since September 21st. Harrison was hospitalized with injuries and now faces two criminal homicide charges. She's awaiting arraignment. Large campers, motorhomes, and tractor trailers could soon face tighter parking restrictions on Williamsport streets. City officials say the vehicles left parked for days at a time are creating safety concerns, blocking visibility, and making it difficult for drivers to navigate around them. Mayor Derek Slaughter is proposing changes to the city's parking ordinance that would limit parking for visiting RVs to 24 hours. Owners would receive a warning before any tickets are issued. Union County officials are investigating whether a proposed data center developer began construction work without a proper approval in Gregg Township. According to the Daily Item, PNK Group is accused of starting site work at Great Stream Commons Industrial Park in Allenwood. County officials plan to inspect the property this week. If violations are confirmed, the company could receive a cease and desist order requiring work to stop, with 30 days to obtain the necessary approvals. And the 79th South Williamsport Mummers Parade steps off Saturday afternoon at 2 with this year's theme, Decades of Music. Thousands are expected to line the streets for floats, marching bands, costumes, and community celebrations. The parade begins at East Central Avenue and Market Street, travels along West Central Avenue to Clark Street, then turns onto Southern Avenue, continuing west to Howard Street, where it ends. Spectators are encouraged to arrive early for parking and a good viewing spot. And checking sports, PIAA High School Girls Volleyball tonight at 6:30, Hughesville versus Midwest, Montoursville at West Branch, 6:45, Danville versus Central Columbia. And 7 p.m. for these matches, Countersport at Gailton, Lewisburg at Jersey Shore, and Bald Eagle area at Williamsport. Major League Baseball tonight, National League Series Championship, Brewers versus Dodgers, 8 p.m. on FS1, Milwaukee's up 2 in the series. And NHL tonight, Canadiens versus the Capitals, 7:30 p.m. on ESPN+, Stars versus Avalanche, 8:30 p.m. on TNT. Coming up tomorrow in the NFL, Thursday night, Seahawks versus the Broncos, that's at 8:15 on Prime Video. I'm Freddie Hammer with this WBZD News Update.
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5: Well, thanks so much to Tyler Hins of Williamsport. 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He wanted to hear Cheap Trick, I Want You to Want Me.
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0: 103 WBZD. It's National Dessert Day. Mm-hmm. So what does your dessert say about you? All right, well, here's what they said. If you like cakes, if that's your favorite dessert cakes, you're sweet, loving, and cuddly. If you like brownies or chocolate, you're adventurous and you love new ideas. If you like pie, you are smooth, sexy, articulate. Who comes up with this stuff? How about this one? This is me. Ice cream, with or without cake. You're fun-loving, sassy, humorous, not very grounded in life, very indecisive and lack motivation. That's me. That kind of describes me. But what if you like all of them? I mean, I like every cakes, brownies, chocolate, pies. I like all of them.
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2: Hi, folks. Happy Wednesday, middle of the week, but the beginning of another great day to be alive. So, going to be awesome. Yesterday, it hit 80. Today, a lot of 70s, cloud, sun, a few scattered showers near midday, but you can handle that. This evening looks dry. Lows tonight in the 50s. Tomorrow, another awesome day. 68 and sunny. A north wind. You are going to love your Thursday. Now, Friday, next day of action. Showers and thunderstorms scattered around throughout the day. Make it a good week. It's up to you.
0: All right, thanks. Right now, Joe, we are looking at partly sunny skies, 72 degrees at 1220.

They always told us to read a book. When we were bored, we had time on our hands. Go read a book. I know. I have like 5 books I started and never finished. It's like a ADD thing with me. I don't know. I'd rather watch the movie. Right now it's Tina Turner. What's Love Got to Do with It on 93.3 WBZD.

0: Tina Turner, What's Love Got to Do With It on WBZD. Well, coming up Friday, it's high school football action. Friday Night Lights in the Susquehanna Valley. We got your game of the week. And this Friday, it's week 8 already with high school football. It's Shikellamy at Loyal Sock. That's the game we're bringing to you this Friday night. And you can catch that game on AM 13 and FM 101.7 WWPA, WILQ's HD3. 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Ian Catherine and Bob Woolley, they do the play-by-play. And you get a halftime report with Eric Spencer. 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

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That's what Rose did. One of my favorite listeners, Rose, she went to hear Starship. Nothing's going to stop.

0: WBZD. That's Yes Over Lonely Hearts. So how would you like to be able to pick your next adventure, your dream vacation? We want to make it a reality with AAA Travel, and that's what we're trying to do with Choose Your Cruise. We're giving you the clues each day as to where we are. You just got to figure that out. I mean, come on. You can figure it out, right? Not me. I never know where I'm at. But we're going to throw in $1,000 airfare, too, if you need it to help get you to where you're going. So you want to be listening every day between 6 a.m. and midnight. 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You can enter once per day, and you got to be 21 at least to play along. So with that being said, here's my clue for today. On November 1st, 1775, a devastating earthquake struck me, followed by a tsunami and widespread fires. Much of my downtown was destroyed, leading to an ambitious rebuilding project that introduced a carefully planned grid of streets. On November 1st, 1775, a devastating earthquake struck me, followed by a tsunami and widespread fires. Much of my downtown was destroyed, leading to the ambitious rebuilding project that introduced a carefully planned grid of streets. So there's my clue. You're going to get two more today, and you know what to do. Just go to WBZD.com, put your guess in, and you can get all the details on Choose Your Cruise on our website as well.
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2: We're getting ready for the Mama's Parade this Saturday in South Williamsport, of course, in the mood for Halloween. This should do it right. Also got a request for it from Katie in Williamsport. She wanted to hear Werewolves of London.

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0: It does. 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Well, taking a look at our event calendar, help support Jacob's journey, a little boy with a big fight. 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That's at 19 Fire Hall Road in Bloomsburg. Dinner tickets are $15, $7.50 for kids under 10. There's going to be a gift basket raffle. Monetary donations also will be accepted, and proceeds will help Jacob's family with travel expenses for his treatments at Children's Hospital of Philadelphia. 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That's this Sunday there in Buckhorn. And if you have an event coming up, you know somebody that does, get us the information. 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Our event calendar updates are brought to you by Lang's Chocolates, Caramelicious. 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
8: 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Valley
2: weather. We'll see some sunshine this afternoon. It's not going to be a pristine blue sky, but we'll get some sunshine, and we're topping out in the upper 70s this afternoon. Thursday, we'll start off with some clouds in the morning. High Thursday, a little bit cooler, mid-60s. Friday, we're going to see scattered rain showers. Looks like the system's tracking a little bit north of the Williamsport area, so that would mean a little less rain, but we're still going to have scattered showers around Friday into Friday evening. Then colder air behind that front moves in for the weekend. Highs on Saturday, mid to low 50s. That's it. Highs on Sunday, low 60s, but we'll have a good feel of sunshine both afternoons.
0: Thanks, Kurt. Right now, cloudy skies, 74 degrees at 129. WBCT.

have some fun. On 93.3 WBZ, eat dessert. That's fun, right? So I'm reading here that 72% of the women they ask in this survey would rather date a chubby man because they would feel more comfortable eating dessert around them. Isn't it true? It's true. I'll be like, come on, honey, eat. Don't you want some? And I'm like, you know, trying to get him to eat what I'm eating there. Yeah, as much as I am. Yeah, we don't want our guys looking better than us or being trimmer than us. So, yeah, dessert it is for everybody. Here's Survivor's Eye of the Tiger.

0: Bridger Marsh and No Matter on 93.3 WBZD. Well, some great shows coming up at the Journey Bank Community Arts Center. If you live in the area or you're from the area, well, you probably know or knew Lonnie Gamble. Everybody knew who Lonnie was. I mean, he was just a friendless guy around. He talked to everybody, and he mentored a lot of young people, had the program Kappa. A lot of kids took part in that here in the community. So they are paying tribute to Lonnie, which is very fitting. The Whispers and Russell Tompkins and the all-new Stylistics, they are paying tribute to Lonnie. The tribute show for Lonnie Gamble, Friday, October 30th at the Journey Bank Community Arts Center. We have tickets for that show. It's going to be a good one. If you'd like to go hear some good music and pay tribute to Lonnie Gamble, give me a call right now, 327-9331 or 1-888-468-4933.
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0: All right, well, congratulations, Mary. You're on your way to go see the Whispers, Russell Tompkins, and the new Stylistics. 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

0: Queen of David Bowie, Under Pressure on 93.3 WBZD. Well, coming up Saturday, Southways for a Mummer's Parade. Do you have your chair out there already? Do you? Not yet. It's too soon. Well, judging from Kurt Aaron's weather forecast, he's saying Saturday it is supposed to be a little chillier than it has been, like in the mid-50s. That's not cold for us, right? We're Pennsylvanians. We're hardcore. We're tough. But it is supposed to be sunny, and he didn't call for any rain or anything like that, so that's good news. Sunshine for the Mummer's Parade is always a good thing. You're going to get everything you love at the parade, like the floats and marching bands. We'll be there, and we'll have candy, and yes, I will share my candy with you. And if you want to be in the parade, you can still participate. There's still time. You can register now right up until Friday at swmummersparade.com. 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

Stevie Wonder right there on 93.3 WBZD. So what are you handing out for Halloween? Do you hand out candy? I always buy a whole bunch and then I don't get that many trick-or-treaters. And while I'm stuck with all that candy, what to do with it all? You know I'm going to eat it. So what are the worst Halloween candies you can hand out? The two worst are candy corn and those circus peanuts. Who's handing that stuff out? Circus peanuts? Come on. The best candy you can hand out, number one, Snickers. And number two, my fave, Reese's Peanut Butter Cups. Oh, yeah. Here's Aerosmith.

0: 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And then on Sunday at 1 o'clock, it's Bucknell taking on Mansfield. 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So if you have some kids, some girls that are into softball, you definitely want to take them over there and check that out, man. These girls are tough. They know their stuff, and they play to win. So make sure you get over there and check it out if you get a chance over there at Little League. All games are free. 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
7: Valley weather. We'll see some sunshine this afternoon. It's not going to be a pristine blue sky, but we'll get some sunshine, and we're topping out in the upper 70s this afternoon. Thursday, we'll start off with some clouds in the morning. High Thursday, a little bit cooler, mid-60s. Friday, we're going to see scattered rain showers. Looks like the system's tracking a little bit north over the Williamsport area, so that would mean a little less rain, but we're still going to have scattered showers around Friday into Friday evening. Then colder air behind that front moves in for the weekend. Highs on Saturday, mid to low 50s. That's it. Highs on Sunday, low 60s. But we'll have a good deal of sunshine both afternoons.
0: All right. Thanks, Kurt. Right now.

0: Cranberry's Dreams on 93.3 WBZD. Choose your cruise. You get to pick your destination. You get to pick the adventure. And Royal Caribbean makes it happen. Along with AAA Travel, giving you a chance to pick your destination along with up to $1,000 in airfare should you need it to get to where you're going. So we're giving you those clues every day. The first one with Jake, I give you one, and then you get one in the afternoon with Sean, and then one in the evenings with Ted. So I'll give you my clue today. It is, on November 1st, 1775, a devastating earthquake struck me, followed by a tsunami and widespread fires. Much of my downtown was destroyed, leading to an ambitious rebuilding project that introduced a carefully planned grid of streets. So there you go. There's your second clue. Maybe you know it. Maybe you don't. If you need those other two clues, you're going to get them. So stay tuned and, you know, be listening. And maybe you got to write them down. Maybe you remember them. But definitely put your guess in, okay? Now, yesterday, if you guessed Oslo, Norway, you got it right. That's where you were yesterday. So you have until midnight to get your guess in there. You can't go back and do it. So don't be like, oh, I'm going to hurt and put it in. Doesn't work that way. But if you did guess Oslo, Norway, you were on the money. So now today, you have to figure out where we are. You'll get a new location tomorrow morning, starting with the Jake Michaels Morning Show. So be listening all day long for those clues. Not sure how to play along? 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

0: 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Well, that's going to wrap things up for me on this Wednesday. I can't believe tomorrow's Thursday already. Where does the time go, I ask ya? Huh? Why do we say things like that? Of course, time just keeps passing us by, right? You're supposed to live in the moment. Love today. That's what I'm going to do. So you do the same thing, but don't go anywhere because Sean Carey is not up next because he's not here. So Barb Evans will be filling in for Sean. But don't worry, she's going to have your clue for Choose Your Crew. So make sure you get that clue with Barb. And also Ted Bennett tonight, he'll have another clue for you. And then put your guess in if you think you know where we are with Choose Your Crew. Our location at WBZD.com. That's where you want to put your guess. And then start all over tomorrow morning. We'll be somewhere else. Jake, we'll give you your first clue tomorrow morning at the Jake Michaels Morning Show. He rolls in here about, I don't think he ever goes home, but the show starts anytime after 5 a.m. Freddie Hammer will get you up to date on news, and then I'll be back to hang out with you tomorrow morning anytime after 10 a.m. Until then, have a great Wednesday.
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8: Valley weather. We'll see some sunshine this afternoon. It's not going to be a pristine blue sky, but we'll get some sunshine, and we're topping out in the upper 70s this afternoon. Thursday, we'll start off with some clouds in the morning. High Thursday, a little bit cooler, mid-60s. Friday, we're going to see scattered rain showers. Looks like the system's tracking a little bit north over the Williamsport area, so that would mean a little less rain, but we're still going to have scattered showers around Friday into Friday evening. Then colder air behind that front moves in for the weekend. Highs on Saturday, mid to low 50s. That's it. Highs on Sunday, low 60s, but we'll have a good deal of sunshine both afternoons.

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0: 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Zion Evangelical Lutheran Church in Turbotville is having a soup sale on Saturday. 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And the church, Evangelical Lutheran Church, is at 39 Paradise Street in Turbotville. 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

Dexy's Midnight Runners on Classic Hits, 93.3 WBZD. Van Kempen Motors is ready to host their first ever community trunk or treat on Friday, October 30th from 5 till 7. 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
2: You ever get a song stuck in your head that just won't go away? 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
8: We'll see some sunshine this afternoon. It's not going to be a pristine blue sky, but we'll get some sunshine, and we're topping out in the upper 70s this afternoon. Thursday, we'll start off with some clouds in the morning. High Thursday, a little bit cooler, mid-60s. Friday, we're going to see scattered rain showers. Looks like the system's tracking a little bit north of the Williamsport area, so that would mean a little less rain, but we're still going to have scattered showers around Friday into Friday evening. Then colder air behind that front moves in for the weekend. Highs on Saturday, mid to low 50s. That's it. Highs on Sunday, low 60s, but we'll have a good deal of sunshine both afternoons.

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0: 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Do you feel like yelling bingo? 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It opens Saturday at noon with the games getting underway at 2. They've got jackpots of 50, 75, 100 bucks. They're guaranteeing a $1,000 jackpot, and any prize pack is just 45 bucks. So if you want information, go to the Ralston Fire Company Facebook page for Super Saturday Bingo. 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

0: 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Every child deserves to experience a magical Christmas time, and for 78 years, the U.S. Marine Corps Reserve has been helping to make that happen. It's through the Toys for Tots campaign. WBZD is proud to be a part of that event again, and one new unwrapped toy can really bring a smile to a kid's face and make Christmas a little brighter for a local family. 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
7: We'll see some sunshine this afternoon. It's not going to be a pristine blue sky, but we'll get some sunshine, and we're topping out in the upper 70s this afternoon. Thursday, we'll start off with some clouds in the morning. High Thursday, a little bit cooler, mid-60s. Friday, we're going to see scattered rain showers. Looks like the system's tracking a little bit north over the Williamsport area, so that would mean a little less rain, but we're still going to have scattered showers around Friday into Friday evening. Then colder air behind that front moves in for the weekend. Highs on Saturday, mid to low 50s. That's it. Highs on Sunday, low 60s, but we'll have a good deal of sunshine both afternoons.
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Looking forward to the Mummers Parade in South Williamsport. 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This year's theme is Decades of Music, so get your lawn chairs out there early. Don't miss the South Williamsport Mummers Parade. Again, it's this Saturday, the 17th at 2 p.m.

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0: Never going to give you up. 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We're rickrolling you on Classic Hits 93.3 WBZD as we roll closer into the weekend since we're through the middle of the week. Barbara Evans in for Sean Carey. Interested in a cruise? Well, we can help you out. We're going to give you today's cruise clue from AAA Travel, Royal Caribbean, and of course Classic Hits sometime shortly after 6 o'clock. 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

0: Hello, this is Gerardo Edelstein, Music Director of the Williamsport Symphony Orchestra. 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

Is it real news? 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We'll find out tomorrow with Kelly E. in the 1 o'clock hour. You figure out what she's talking about, and you'll be winner of that day's prize with Real News, Fake News with Kelly E. on Classic Hits.

0: 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Getting in the evening time, Barbara Evans in for Sean Carey this afternoon. 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
10: Valley weather.
2: your AccuWeather forecast. Tonight, expect mainly cloudy skies with a low of 52. Tomorrow will bring cooler and less humid conditions with some partial sunshine and a high of 64. Tomorrow night, anticipate rain at times with a low of 56. Moving into Friday, it will be mostly cloudy and increasingly windy with a few showers and a thunderstorm possible, reaching a high of 71. Looking ahead to Saturday, it'll be breezy and cooler with sunny skies and a high of 53. For AccuWeather, I'm meteorologist Jason Catarina.

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Saturday, Decades of Music, the theme of this year's South Williamsport Mummers Parade. 2 o'clock's the time. You'll be seeing all kinds of floats and marching bands and those marching around with creative costumes, plenty of hometown spirit, and the focus on music. I like that idea. 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

0: 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Barbara Evans in for Sean Carey this afternoon. The Special Olympics Pennsylvania Susquehanna Valley Polar Plunge is back at the Antlers Water on the Water in Williamsport. It's Saturday, November 21st. And before I go further, in case you didn't know, you're not jumping into the Susquehanna River. You're jumping into the Plunge Town area. What it is this big trailer. And it's set up like a swimming pool. I'm not saying the water's going to be warm or anything, but it's not the Susquehanna River that you're jumping into. There'll be music, food, games, plenty of fun. And again, you can participate in this by getting a team together, some friends together, whatever. And you can be involved by going to plungepa.org and sign up for the Susquehanna Valley Polar Plunge. There'll be a lot of details there. But one thing I do need to point out, it is Saturday, November 21st, Antlers on the Water in Williamsport.
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0: 93.3 WBZD. Good evening, Barbara Evans with you. I'm going to say it's evening now. I mean, it's what, almost 7 o'clock, right? Sean Carey off today. I am in for him if duty calls, and duty does have me on speed dial. I'll be back in tomorrow if necessary. Otherwise, Sean will be back in his place. I'll see you, and Ted Bennett is coming up next.
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0: It's Rocket Man, 93.3 WBZD. A few weeks back at the Community Arts Center, the Journey Bank Community Arts Center. It was a fantastic concert indeed with Elton John. Hey, Teddy B's hanging out with you, and I got a clue for you to choose your cruise for October 14th. 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All righty, here's your clue on this Wednesday, middle of your week. I'm the capital and largest city of Portugal, located near the Tagus River near the Atlantic Ocean. I'm famous for colorful hillside neighborhoods, delicious custard tarts called Pasto Nata, and the historic Belém Tower. 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
7: Valley weather. Your AccuWeather forecast. Tonight, expect mainly cloudy skies with a low of 52. Tomorrow will bring cooler and less humid conditions with some partial sunshine and a high of 64. Tomorrow night, anticipate rain at times with a low of 56. Moving into Friday, it will be mostly cloudy and increasingly windy with a few showers and a thunderstorm possible, reaching a high of 71. Looking ahead to Saturday, it'll be breezy and cooler with sunny skies and a high of 53. For AccuWeather, I'm meteorologist Jason Caterina.

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Teddy B, so glad to be with you. Luke Combs has just done this, but originally started with

0: 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Ralston Fire Company, they're hosting Super Saturday Bingo on Saturday the 17th. Doors open at noon. The games are get underway right around 2. Regular games pay $50, $75, and $100, and there's a guaranteed $1,000 jackpot. Any size pack is just $45. Don't wait to get your tickets. You can purchase them online through the link to the Ralston Fire Company Facebook page. That's Super Saturday Bingo. You ready? Coming up this Saturday, benefiting the Ralston Fire Company. And this reminder brought to you by our good friends at Lang's Chocolates, 350 Pine Street in Williamsport.
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0: 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It'll be mainly cloudy, though, and a low down to 54. Checking our Thursday cooler, less humid with partial sunshine, and a high of 64. Could this be where the temperatures start to go in the other direction? We'll find out. How about the music you like? I've got Heart on Deck along with After the Fire and a whole bunch more. We're just rolling along on a Wednesday night. 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
4: 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Consider purchasing smoke alarms where you can record your own voice and evacuation instructions if you have small children at home.
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